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3: 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My friend, when life is hard and you feel discouraged, remember that God is a way maker. He does go before you. He is with you. He will never leave you. Nothing and no one can stop our God.
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Thank you so much for bringing back all those wonderful classic Christian songs. You're doing a great job. I am very, very grateful for it. Thank you and God bless.

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3: She said, oh, I know a lot of things about Jesus. I said, okay, well, tell me what you know. And she said, well, I know that he had 12 friends and he washed their feet and then they all drank the water together.
4: Oh.
5: Cast yourself in. Samantha's from North America, but lives in the Arab Gulf, working a job she loves and sharing Jesus with Muslims. One of Samantha's Muslim friends is Anna. It was early in their friendship that Anna shared with Samantha one of the many things she thought she knew about Jesus, that the disciples drank the foot washing water. But then she asked,
3: why did they drink the water together? And I said, well, they didn't drink the water. That's gross. That's disgusting.
5: So Samantha showed her the real story, and Anna realized she might be wrong about many of the things she thought she knew about Jesus. So she asked for a Bible, and then...
3: in a space of about 2.5 months, she read through the whole Bible 3 times and then put her faith in Christ as her Savior.
5: Muslims want to know the truth about Jesus. They just need somebody to tell them. FrontiersUSA.org.
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If you're online, we've got the music. I am Jeff Kirby from North Alabama. 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
3: 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He does go before you. He is with you. 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
3: She said, oh, I know a lot of things about Jesus. I said, okay, well, tell me what you know. And she said, well, I know that he had 12 friends and he washed their feet and then they all drank the water together.
4: Oh.
5: Cast yourself in. Samantha's from North America, but lives in the Arab Gulf, working a job she loves and sharing Jesus with Muslims. One of Samantha's Muslim friends is Anna. 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But then she asked,
3: why did they drink the water together? And I said, well, they didn't drink the water. That's gross. That's disgusting.
5: So Samantha showed her the real story, and Anna realized she might be wrong about many of the things she thought she knew about Jesus. So she asked for a Bible, and then...
3: in a space of about 2.5 months, she read through the whole Bible 3 times and then put her faith in Christ as her Savior.
5: Muslims want to know the truth about Jesus. They just need somebody to tell them. FrontiersUSA.org.
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3: 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He will never leave you nor forsake you. Do not be afraid. Do not be discouraged." My friend, when life is hard and you feel discouraged, remember that God is a way maker. He does go before you. He is with you. He will never leave you. Nothing and no one can stop our God.
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3: The world thought they were right on the verge of solving the origin of life, but it turned out to be much harder than they thought.
4: Jewish scientist Dr. James Tour.
3: Yet they'll be convinced that we've figured out the origin of life without even knowing the details of the complexity that's here.
4: Professor of Chemistry, Nanoengineering, and Material Science at Rice University.
3: By my faith, I believe that God created the heavens and the earth and all that is in them. That he did.
4: Voted one of the top 50 most influential minds in the world and a Messianic Jew who believes Jesus is the Jewish Messiah. Welcome to Faith of a Scientist with Dr. James Tour.
3: 1 Thessalonians chapter 4, reading from verse 2. For you know what commandments we gave you by the authority of the Lord Jesus. For this is the will of God, your sanctification. Sanctification means to be set apart. He says, for you know what commandments we gave you by the authority of the Lord Jesus. These are commandments by the authority of the Lord Jesus. A commandment is something that he has for us. The New Testament is filled with commandments for us. At least 150 commandments in the New Testament. For this is the will of God, your sanctification. We want you to be set apart. This is the will of God, your sanctification. This feeling that people have that I just can't help myself. In the Lord, you can help yourself because Christianity is not a sham. Living with Christ is not a sham. He touches us in our hearts. No matter what your past is, there is deliverance in Jesus Christ. We are to be different. What he's teaching us here is a way of proper living. So he who rejects this is not rejecting man, but the God who gives his Holy Spirit to you, blessing in our lives.
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1: Hey, this is Barry from the Chicago area. Classic Christian is a favorite of mine. I listen every day. Came into a relationship with Jesus in 1971. Amy Grant played a huge role in my life. Her music, it's just such a joy to hear her again, as well as artists like David Meese, The Archers. I cut my teeth on all those artists. Their music was a soundtrack to my walk with Jesus. So thank you so much for being there.

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0: friends is Anna. It was early in their friendship that Anna shared with Samantha one of the many things she thought she knew about Jesus, that the disciples drank the foot washing water. But then she asked,
1: "Why did they drink the water together?" And I said, "Well, they didn't drink the water. That's gross. That's disgusting."
0: So Samantha showed her the real story, and Anna realized she might be wrong about many of the things she thought she knew about Jesus. So she asked for a Bible, and then,
1: in a space of about 2.5 months, she read through the whole Bible 3 times and then put her faith in Christ as her Savior.
0: Muslims want to know the truth about Jesus. They just need somebody to tell them. 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
3: 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He will never leave you nor forsake you. Do not be afraid. Do not be discouraged." My friend, when life is hard and you feel discouraged, remember that God is a way maker. He does go before you. He is with you. He will never leave you. Nothing and no one can stop our God.
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4: When I talk to evolutionists, they are the greatest storytellers in the world.
5: Jewish scientist, Dr. James Tour.
4: Well, there was a change here and a change here and a change here, and then this happened with no detail.
5: Professor of chemistry, nanoengineering, and material science at Rice University.
4: And as soon as you start probing for detail, everything starts withering around the edges.
5: Voted one of the top 50 most influential minds in the world, and a Messianic Jew who believes Jesus is the Jewish Messiah. Welcome to Faith of a Scientist with Dr. James Tour.
6: Matthew 5:43. You have heard it said, you shall love your neighbor and hate your enemy. But I say to you, love your enemies and pray for those who persecute you, so that you may be sons of your Father who is in heaven. And he causes the sun to rise on the evil and the good, and he sends rain on the righteous and the unrighteous. For if you love those who love you, what reward do you have? Do not even tax collectors do the same? If you greet only your brothers, what more are you doing than others? Do not even the Gentiles do the same? So he says, I want you to take your enemies, and I want you to pray for them. You know, what does it take for me to forgive a man who has done me wrong? What does it take? When he says, you know, if you greet those who are good to you, don't tax collectors. He chose the least of the people that he could think of were the tax collectors, because these were Jews who knew what you were making, and they would take money and they would take some for themselves and give the rest to the Roman government. Well, what about Paul? Paul says he is the worst ever. Paul targeted just Christians only and devastated them. This is the magnitude of what God is calling us to. God said, I have forgiven him. You want to be my son? You want to be my child? You forgive too.
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4: 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He will never leave you nor forsake you. Do not be afraid. Do not be discouraged." My friend, when life is hard and you feel discouraged, remember that God is a way maker. He does go before you. 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He will never leave you. Nothing and no one can stop our God.
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4: She said, oh, I know a lot of things about Jesus. I said, okay, well, tell me what you know. And she said, well, I know that he had 12 friends and he washed their feet and then they all drank the water together.
2: Oh.
5: Cast yourself in. Samantha's from North America, but lives in the Arab Gulf, working a job she loves and sharing Jesus with Muslims. One of Samantha's Muslim friends is Anna. It was early in their friendship that Anna shared with Samantha one of the many things she thought she knew about Jesus, that the disciples drank the foot washing water. But then she asked,
4: why did they drink the water together? And I said, well, they didn't drink the water. That's gross. That's disgusting.
5: So Samantha showed her the real story, and Anna realized she might be wrong about many of the things she thought she knew about Jesus. 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
4: in a space of about 2.5 months, she read through the whole Bible 3 times and then put her faith in Christ as her Savior.
5: Muslims want to know the truth about Jesus. They just need somebody to tell them. FrontiersUSA.org.
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1: This is Gary calling from Livingston, Louisiana, and I'm really digging this radio station. It sounds so much like what I listened to back in the late 80s, early 90s, and when I was in contemporary Christian music radio. So thank you for what you're doing. I hope you stay around. I'm really loving this, and I'm going to pass this on to everybody that I can think of.

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1: This is David Huff. David and the Giants were in Pennsylvania, and there was a young lady that gave her heart to God, and it was because of a song that she'd heard on the radio that we played there that night that she gave her life to God. She'd already written a suicide note saying she was taking her life, but she gave her life that night to the Lord Jesus Christ. There is power in music when it's in the name of Jesus Christ.

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3: The world thought they were right on the verge of solving the origin of life, but it turned out to be much harder than they thought.
4: Jewish scientist Dr. James Tour.
3: Yet they'll be convinced that we figured out the origin of life without even knowing the details of the complexity that's here.
4: Professor of Chemistry, Nanoengineering, and Material Science at Rice University.
3: By my faith, I believe that God created the heavens and the earth and all that is in them. That he did.
4: Voted one of the top 50 most influential minds in the world and a Messianic Jew who believes Jesus is the Jewish Messiah. Welcome to Faith of a Scientist with Dr. James Tour.
5: Philippians chapter 3, verse 13. Paul says, "Brethren, I do not regard myself as having laid hold of it yet, but one thing I do, forgetting what lies behind and reaching forward to what lies ahead, I press on toward the goal for the prize of the upward call of God in Christ Jesus." Paul said, "I forget what lies behind." This is a treasure right here. Remember this. You have to learn to forget the past that you have had when you have failed the Lord. Now, you say, "Well, I can't forget it." That's exactly how we are. God says he forgets our sins. As far as the east is from the west, he separates our sins from us. And it says that he forgets our sin. What Paul says is, in the sense of letting it go, he says, "I forget what lies behind and I reach forward to what lies ahead." In the sense of letting it go, it's in the past. Paul said, "I am the worst sinner ever." And God said, "I want Paul." Even though Paul viewed himself as the least apostle, Paul's accomplishments was the greatest apostle. There is recovery in Christ.
4: This has been Faith of a Scientist with Dr. James Tour. Watch his powerful testimony on YouTube, Facebook, or drjamestour.com.
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1: 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The songs remind me of growing up in the 80s in Albuquerque and the station that we had back there. And plus, the great songs from the 90s as well. So thank you so much. Keep up the great.

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4: 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My friend, when life is hard and you feel discouraged, remember that God is a way maker. He does go before you. He is with you. He will never leave you. Nothing and no one can stop our God.
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6: 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It's all

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3: 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Come on, no way. 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Holy hands are lifted high to the name of Jesus Christ. No way, no way, we are not ashamed. If you're not ashamed, give the Lord a praise offering tonight.

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3: She said, oh, I know a lot of things about Jesus. I said, okay, well, tell me what you know. And she said, well, I know that he had 12 friends and he washed their feet and then they all drank the water together.
4: Oh.
5: Cast yourself in. Samantha's from North America, but lives in the Arab Gulf, working a job she loves and sharing Jesus with Muslims. One of Samantha's Muslim friends is Anna. It was early in their friendship that Anna shared with Samantha one of the many things she thought she knew about Jesus, that the disciples drank the foot washing water. But then she asked,
3: why did they drink the water together? And I said, well, they didn't drink the water. That's gross. That's disgusting.
5: So Samantha showed her the real story, and Anna realized she might be wrong about many of the things she thought she knew about Jesus. So she asked for a Bible, and then,
3: in a space of about 2.5 months, she read through the whole Bible 3 times and then put her faith in Christ as her Savior.
5: Muslims want to know the truth about Jesus. They just need somebody to tell them. FrontiersUSA.org.
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11: It's all in

Yes, yes, yes. This is the place for Christian classics. Streets of Gold is the program, and I'm your host, Larry Wayne. Hey, hope you're keeping cool on this hot August day, wherever you might happen to be in our lovely country. Today, I once again get to be Casey Kasem and do a countdown program of sorts. We go back on this date in 1985 and see just what Christian radio was airing on the Music Line Top 30 songs. News headlines at that time included Arthur James Walker, a retired naval officer convicted by a federal judge of participating in a Soviet spy ring operated by his brother, John Walker. Remember that one? Unemployment was around 7%, and the cost of a first-class stamp? Oh, this is painful. Was a whopping 20 cents, and I'm sure people were screaming about it at the time. On our survey,

This by myself. This artist, before singing Christian music, was part of the R&B group Earth, Wind, and Fire. It's Philip Bailey, debuting at number 30 with He Don't Lie on Streets of Gold. And

number 15 to number 29 is the trio Silver Wind. The song is Heaven Is Being With You on Streets of Gold. Coming in at number 28, a song which reflects on the big famine happening in 1985 in Ethiopia. Here's Petra from their album Beat the System, following down the charts where it peaked down the top 10 a couple of months prior, Hollow Eyes on Streets of Gold.

0: It's Christian Classics on Streets of Gold.
1: Was a cloudy day. The earth stood still.

Debuting at number 27 on this date back in 1985, David Meese and Forgiven. At 26, a duet featuring Jerry Williams and Ed Kerr, Harvest and the Battle is the Lord's on Streets of Gold.

0: the Lord's, and He intends for you to be victorious as He goes to battle for you. Isn't that amazing? Not only does He love us and care for us and show His grace on us, He will win our battles for us and call it our victory. Harvest with the number 26 song on this date back in August of 1985. I'm Larry Wayne, retroing you back to 1985 today on the program, and we've got 25 hits to go on our way to numero uno. Coming up next, a quartet that has won 6 Grammy Awards. That's 6 more than what you or I have won. 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
1: Science has never shaken my faith. Science actually strengthens my faith.
2: Jewish scientist Dr. James Tour.
1: You know, there's a tremendous excitement that a scientist with faith can have. We ask a question, we pose a hypothesis, and we start to investigate it. Scientists understand this. This is the way we do science. We ask a question.
2: Professor of Chemistry, Nanoengineering, and Material Science at Rice University.
1: Does science make faith obsolete? Not for me. The primary mission to which I am called is to reflect the love of Jesus.
2: Voted one of the top 50 most influential minds in the world, and a Messianic Jew who believes Jesus is the Jewish Messiah. Welcome to Faith of a Scientist with Dr. James Tour.
1: You know, there's this verse about the hand of God that has been a comfort to me since I was 19 years old. This verse out of Isaiah 41:10 says, "Do not fear, for I am with you. Do not anxiously look about you, for I am your God. I will strengthen you. Surely I will help you. Surely I will uphold you with my righteous right hand." His hand upholds his loved ones. I remember so many times from the time that I was a teenager, I have bowed my knee and opened the word of God to this verse, and God has encouraged me and told me, "Surely I will help you. Surely I will uphold you." For sure, it cannot stop from happening. This is a tremendous promise. Look in Psalm 138, same concept. "Though I walk in the midst of trouble, you will revive me. You will stretch forth your hand against the wrath of my enemies, and your right hand will save me." God's hand is protecting me. I'm behind his hand. It's the hands of God that treat us so kindly and so mercifully.
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0: 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Welcome back, Virginia. It is the Top 30 Flashback on this date, August 1985, and we're now up to number 25. This duet has won 6 Grammy Awards. They won 2 in 85 and also in 86, 87.

0: The inspirational queen of contemporary Christian music during the 80s, Sandy Patty, and Shine Down, the number 24 radio hit on this date in 1985. And number 23 is a lady who now lives where Streets of Gold is produced. Yep, in Sacramento, California. And you thought only the Kings basketball team existed in Sacramento, huh?
1: Huh?
0: Yeah, the Sacramento Kings. They're the NBA team. Remember them? Anyway, here's Pam Markall and Sparrow Watcher, falling from number 12 to number 23 on Streets of Gold. Oh.

top 10 a couple of months prior. That is Billy Sprague, Heavenly Father, number 22 on this date back in 1985. At number 21 is a lady who we just heard in this segment back at number 24. Now this time, she's teaming up with, you know who? Larnell Harris. Here's a powerful Easter song, I've Just Seen Jesus on Streets of Gold.

0: Once you've seen Jesus, you will never be the same again. And how often He comes to us and does things on our behalf, on a daily basis, I might add. Do we even know that? Do we see Jesus in what He does, in the love that He has for us? Larnell Harris and Sandy Patty teaming up together. The number 21 radio hit on this date back in 1985 on Streets of Gold. The following year, that song would win Inspirational Album of the Year and Praise and Worship Album of the Year at the Dove Awards. I'm Larry Wayne, and we're counting down the top 30 radio hits on this date back in 1985. Doing your math, 20 more songs to go. You ready? Coming up next, an artist who has written 19 number one songs.
1: I'm not sure you want to do this, but if you want to push a friend or family member away, just lie to them.
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1: 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For Family Life Blended, I'm Ron Deal.
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5: Mike, why is yoga so prevalent today?
3: In a lot of yoga studios, the emphasis is on physical development of your body, which is not the original purpose of yoga at all. And yet the Western version of yoga is something totally different than what you find in Hinduism. Right. In Hinduism, the more dominant part of what yoga is supposed to accomplish is all spiritual in nature. Wow. It's enlightenment. It's achieving your higher self. It's becoming one. In fact, the word yoga is from an original Sanskrit word that means yoke, that yoga devotees were being yoked with ultimate reality in Hinduism. Some Hindus believe that individual gods, individual deities are the highest reality. So they have
5: interesting. So it's like this like energy intake from these gods. That's what yoga is supposed to be.
3: Oh, yeah. You're supposed to become one. That's what yoga means.
5: Tell me about the yoga poses, because if you're saying that these yoga poses are a connection to these deities, that's inviting this stuff into your spirit.
3: Because if you're a Christian, you believe in the Ten Commandments.
5: Right, which is you shall not bow down to the other gods.
3: Right, and you shall not make any graven images, which are idols to be worshipped.
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0: 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Hey, thank you for tuning in for our countdown program. We're looking at August 1985 today, and we're now up to number 20. This artist has written 19 number one songs, and the song that got him recognition, El Shaddai, made famous, of course, by Amy Grant. He says that his music career is secondary to his calling as a Bible teacher. He now has a podcast, which is an amalgam of talk and musical performances and Bible study. Here is Michael Card and a song about communion, Come to the Table, debuting at number 20 on Streets of Gold. Come to

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an artist with two songs on our survey. We heard him back at number 27 with a debut, and this song is now falling down the charts where it peaked at number 3 a couple of months ago. Mr. David Meese and You Can Go on Streets of Gold. At number 18, up from 33, speaking about Jesus and him holding the keys to heaven for you and me, Steve Green on Streets of Gold. Yeah.

Bet you never knew that Randy Stonehill teamed up with Amy Grant for a song. That's I Could Never Say Goodbye, the number 17 radio hit on this date back in 1985. All right, let's squeeze in one more song before the top of the hour. A number one song a few months prior, now falling down to number 16, Leslie Phillips, Strength of My Life on Streets of Gold.

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11: And we're

It is that sizzling ride back to 1985. Maybe a little warm, too, seeing as it's August. Streets of Gold is your program, and I'm your host, Larry Wayne. So let's continue with the countdown. At number 15 on this date back in 85, the highest debut song for that month. We heard from this trio back at number 29. Here they are again, Silver Wind, By My Spirit on Streets of Gold.

Yes, he is. Our God is the Lord of glory. Why? Because you can search for all eternity long and not find anyone that can compare with the Lord of glory, our God. Connie Scott coming in at number 14 on this date in 1985. At 13, a former number one song for several months, now moving down, The Imperials and Let the Wind Blow on Streets of Gold.

Streets of Gold and Don Francisco, moving up the charts from 26 to number 12, One Heart at a Time. At number 11, another song moving up the charts from 27 to 11, from his first solo album titled Have Yourself Committed. Here is Brian Duncan, A Child's Love.

0: Is there anything quite as precious as hearing a child pray to the God of the universe? Yeah, maybe you've heard your kids do that at one time. It's a spiritual foundation you want to build in your kids. Brian Duncan with the number 11 song on this date back in 1985. I'm Larry Wayne. 10 songs to go, Bubba, on our way to number one. Hey, come be our friends if you haven't already done that on Facebook. We'll keep you posted on any breaking news from these classic Christian artists that we play. And we'll also let you know what theme shows are coming up on a particular weekend. 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
4: It comes from a guy who had several recorded albums using three names in the 80s, and then in the 90s, he shortened it to two names. Michael James Murphy, moving up a notch from 11 to 10, The Darker the Night on Street.

0: Streets of Gold with Sheila Walsh, getting some help from Cliff Richards. Jesus, Call Your Lambs. 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
1: Number 8.
0: Well, we heard from this quartet back at number 13. Here's their second and final song, which would wind up peaking at number 3. But this month, it was at number 8. Here's In the Promised Land by the Imperials on Streets of Gold.

0: who we last heard was living northeast of San Francisco in Solano County, David Martin, and his first radio hit, Stronger Than the Weight. Now moving down from where it peaked at number 5 to number 7.
1: Number 6!
0: All these numbers dropping from number 3, where it peaked last month, to number 6 on this date in 1985, White Heart and Jerusalem.

0: written by Billy Smiley and Mark Gershmill from White Hart, along with Zagarmo and Key, Jerusalem. Number 6 on this date, August 1985, on Streets of Gold. Larry Wayne's the name, and we are cracking the top 5 next with the Wanderer himself. More info after this.
1: She said, "Oh, I know a lot of things about Jesus." I said, "Okay, well, tell me what you know." And she said, "Well, I know that he had 12 friends, and he washed their feet, and then they all drank the water together."
2: Cast yourself in. Samantha's from North America, but lives in the Arab Gulf, working a job she loves and sharing Jesus with Muslims. One of Samantha's Muslim friends is Anna. It was early in their friendship that Anna shared with Samantha one of the many things she thought she knew about Jesus, that the disciples drank the foot washing water. But then she asked,
1: "Why did they drink the water together?" And I said, "Well, they didn't drink the water. That's gross. That's disgusting."
2: So Samantha showed her the real story, and Anna realized she might be wrong about many of the things she thought she knew about Jesus. So she asked for a Bible, and then,
1: in a space of about 2.5 months, she read through the whole Bible 3 times and then put her faith in Christ as her Savior.
2: Muslims want to know the truth about Jesus. They just need somebody to tell them. FrontiersUSA.org.
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0: From a teen idol back in the early 1960s, with big hits like Runner on Sue and The Wanderer. Yep, I am talking about Dion DiMucci. Moving up from number 8 to number 5, here is Still in the Spirit on Streets of Gold.

0: Streets of Gold with Milan Lefevre and his band Broken Heart. The Warrior holding at number 4 for a second consecutive month.
1: Number 3!
0: A former number 1 song the previous month, now on its way down the chart. Russ Taff, Silent Love.

0: Amy Grant's first crossover hit into the mainstream charts, where it peaked at number 29. Oh, but that was just the beginning. People would be hearing about Amy Grant for a long time after. Find a Way, landing at number 2 again for the second month on this date back in 1985.
1: Number 1!
0: Amy Grant does sing on the number 1 song, along with many others. Here is The Cause, which means Christian Artists United to Save the Earth. Do something now on Streets of Gold.

0: And there you have it, number one song on this date back in 1985, Do Something Now from The Cause. That was written by Steve Camp and Phil Madeira, by the way. That song would stay number one for 2 months. In fact, if you go to Facebook and you visit our page, we've got the video of that song showing the preparation, interviews from Phil Cagey, Steve Camp, Steve Taylor, others, and of course the song itself, Do Something Now. Our Facebook name is Streets of Gold Radio. Our producer, music consultant, and our popcorn popper around here at the studio, Jack Reeves. I'm Larry Wayne, going to save you a seat next time right up front for those Christian classics right here on Streets of Gold.
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4: 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He will never leave you nor forsake you. Do not be afraid. Do not be discouraged." My friend, when life is hard and you feel discouraged, remember that God is a way maker. He does go before you. He is with you. He will never leave you. Nothing and no one can stop our God.
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3: Psalm 1, a psalm that I have committed to memory, but it's powerful. How blessed is the man who does not walk in the counsel of the wicked, nor stand in the path of sinners, nor sit in the seat of scoffers. He says, a person is blessed when he doesn't walk as a sinner. But his delight is in the law of the Lord, and in his law he meditates day and night. If you will take this word and make it your meditation, you will be okay. But his delight is in the law of the Lord, and in his law he meditates day and night. Every day, start your morning in the word of God. You say, mornings are just terrible for me. All right, then turn it around and you will see your life will begin to change. Psalm 1 verse 3, and he will be like a tree firmly planted by streams of water, which yields its fruit in its season. Its leaf does not wither, and in whatever he does, he prospers. Whatever he does, he prospers. You get into the word of God every day, you will be like a tree firmly planted by a stream of water. And you'll always have this source. You'll always have this source. And God promises what you put your hand to will prosper.
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